0: reiterate that. We don't know what the status will be for those guys moving forward. Again, you would like to think Brady just got the wind knocked out of him. You'd like to think Orlandi was just maybe a twisted ankle that he can come back from next week. But it is something to keep an eye on, and especially with a tough road trip to Flagstaff, Northern Arizona, playing at elevation down there. You might be thin in that area, and again, you're playing that high up, it'll wear on you, so it's definitely something to point out.
1: And I would submit, too, that I don't think they're a particularly strong team. I'm not sure if they were worthy of what did they get as high as maybe 17th or 18th ranked in the polls, but I would submit that I think maybe the Northern Arizona passing attack, especially at home, probably a little stronger than what Northern Colorado offered. And so that becomes a concern when your secondary is that dinged up. You're going to have to rely on a lot of pressure from the front seven guys.
0: 100%. You know what? Let's end this one on a positive note. Brooks Davis does it again. 200 yards, his first 200-yard receiving day. If he's not the best receiver in the country, Denny Bedard, he's top two, and I'm not really willing to go any lower than that. He got open play after play. He was beating guys off the line of scrimmage with ease. He was finding the end zone. He had this acrobatic touchdown down here that was reviewed and officially given a score. We praise Eli Gilman for all the star power, but I think sometimes Brooks Davis gets lost, and today he showed up in a big way.
1: Yeah, Eli Gilman. Ho-hum, 13 carries for 99 yards.
0: Ho-hum.
1: And a touchdown, yeah. What's the matter with you, Eli? I think you're absolutely right. And I think part of it is just it's fun to watch when you know he's part of the pattern. What a fascinating connection between Kaeli Ayotte and Brooks Davis. It's terrific.
0: And I thought the other guys got involved as well. They didn't need to have huge days like Brooks Davis. If Brooks is going to do this, and then if LeKeldrick Bridges can, you know, haul in a first down in that opening drive that leads to six, if Burdenoe can haul in that pass down the right sideline, which again, I'm still calling it a completion even though it was overruled. If guys like that, Deaver, if they can step up, Adams, whoever it may be, if they can just come up with a few grabs, Landon Ransom goals, they can just come up with a few grabs now. I don't know if you really need a true number two target when you got a guy like Brooks Davis.
1: Yeah, and you know, Landon Ransom goals numbers were a little modest, but at least he had seven targets. Davis had 11 targets, but you targeted him seven times. He caught four, got 32 yards, and other than that, you know, guys got targeted one or two times beyond Gilman and Brooks, but I agree with you. Find that third and fourth option, and it was good to see those receivers, the speedy wideouts that were on the field a lot. I enjoyed watching that, too.
0: 36-14, Montana wins today. We'll continue on with the postgame show after this. This is Montana Grizzly Football from Learfield.
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0: that.
1: Second down and 10. The Grizzly defense, it's a swarm in the backfield. There are five maroon jerseys there to bring down Brayton Silbor for their third sack of the first half.
0: 36-14, the Montana Grizzlies victorious today here at home over the Northern Colorado Bears in a homecoming victory. Hopefully everybody able to leave town tonight with some smiles and get back home after the Grizz notch another Big Sky win tonight.
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0: That is Denny Bedard, Ace Sauerline with you, Darren McDermott back in Jeff City. Quick scoreboard update here. Youngstown State, they've got a 28-16 lead over Southern Illinois. That is a top 25 showdown. Southern Illinois had the lead in that first half. The game has less than 2 minutes to go. Looks like Youngstown's going to get another solid victory. The Penguins in that good offense, 28 points today. Austin Peay, they continue their march. They're up big on New Haven right now, 42-17. Stephen F. Austin with a one-point edge over Incarnate Word, 14-13. Undefeated Tennessee Tech right now. They are trailing at Western Carolina at the break, 20-17. They were also trailing last week at halftime. Came out with a big second half and got that win. South Dakota State, Illinois State, 7-7. That score, probably the FCS game of the night tonight. How about this one? Still a long ways to go, Denny Bedard, but Chicago State is playing in its first-ever FCS season, first-ever football season. They are tied with Tarleton State right now, 7-7 with 3 minutes left in the first half. Again, a lot of game left, but that is a top five Tarleton State Texan team. So maybe keep an eye on that.
2: We'll do.
0: Again, see if the second half maybe unravels. Big Sky action tonight. Weber at Cal Poly. They're underway. NAU at Idaho State. Southern Utah at Utah Tech. When we come back, we'll wrap things up and get you ready for next Saturday. The Montana Grizzlies travel to Flagstaff against NAU. Back after this to close up shop. This is Grizzly Football from Learfield.
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0: hot as the Montana Grizzlies secure the 36-14 win. Final segment here on the postgame show. Denny Bedard and Ace Sauerwein here with you from Missoula. Darren McDermott back in Jeff City. Just final thoughts on this one. I know we already covered it a lot. Riley and Chase did a great job as well on the postgame show. But your final thoughts going into next week against Northern Arizona.
1: Yeah, I think just a couple of little mistakes kept Montana from hanging 40-45 on Northern Colorado. So I'm okay with 36-14 because that last touchdown was against almost an entire backup defensive unit. Probably biggest concern is who will play in the defensive secondary next week, because I think that's going to matter.
0: The Grizz are now 5-1 after the homecoming victory today, and they will go to Flagstaff at Northern Arizona. Of course, I think fans remember the 2023 trip, and the sky was falling that day when the Grizz lost in the Sky Dome. The Grizz looking to rewrite history coming up a week from today. That'll be a 3 o'clock kick down in Flagstaff. 3 o'clock kick, 3 o'clock start time here in Missoula and Mountain Time as well. We will go live in the pregame show at 1 p.m., myself and Denny Bedard. Want to thank Darren McDermott for filling in back in Jeff City. Great job there. For Denny Bedard, Riley Corcoran, Chase Reynolds, Don Perkins, I'm Ace Sauerwein saying so long and good night from Missoula. Final score one more time, Montana 36, UNC 14. This has been Montana Grizzly Football from Learfield.
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Welcome to another hour here on Copper 94, as we got nothing but music for you after this Grizz game. And I'm sure you are excited to be back with some music. 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

Dr. Johnny Fever and I am burning up in here. We all in critical condition, babies. But you can tell me where it hurts, because I got the healing prescription here from the big KRP musical medicine cabinet. Now, I am talking about your 50,000-watt intensive care unit, babies. So just sit right down, relax, open your ears real wide, and say, give it to me straight, doctor. I can take it.

0: and what a force the Beatles were as a group and then individually. After they broke up in 1970, they all went their separate ways doing their own musical thing, and John Lennon hit a home run with Imagine in 1971. This is Into the 70s. Up next, a band that never got a number one single, one of their number two single hits next.
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0: A great way to enjoy the weekend. Cranking up Into the 70s on Copper 94. Creedence Clearwater Revival holds the record for the most singles, that's five of them, to reach number two on the Hot 100 without ever getting a number one. Here's one of them.

That's CCR and Who'll Stop the Rain. This is Into the 70s. Man, the Doobie Brothers had a different sound after Michael McDonald sort of started helming the group. They had more of a jazz R&B sound. Here's one of those. It's Taking It to the Streets.

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Chaka Khan and Tell Me Something Good on Into the 70s. We go to the middle of the decade now in 1975 with the Electric Light Orchestra on Into the 70s.

0: Light Orchestra, or ELO, and can't get it out of my head. This is Into the 70s. Coming up, the 8-track flashback. We go to 1974. The Sound of Philadelphia, very prominent on the charts. One of the biggies, TSOP, coming up next.
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6: Maybe it wasn't number one on the charts, but it was number one on your 8-track player. Into the 70s, 8-track flashback. 1974.

the 3 degrees, and MFSB stands for Mother, Father, Sister, and Brother. And that's the Sound of Philadelphia, or TSOP. It's a mouthful there just on the label. It's into the 70s. We're getting into the very end of the decade. The Eagles are ready to go the long run.

0: Good evening. 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And what a reality. Viking 1 soft-landed perfectly on the Martian surface and immediately began sending back photographs so spectacular, even project scientists were amazed.
1: We got close to Mars, and Elton John had another hit. This time it's Island Girl.

0: just the same old, same old, same old, same old, same old. Into the 70s.
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0: breakfast with Kellogg's Sugar Frosted Flakes. They're great!
1: Why are they great?
0: Where have you been hiding, little lady? Everyone knows they're great.
1: But why?
0: That special frosting keeps them crisp in milk.
1: Mm, that is great.
0: And it even has 8 vitamins and iron. 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
0: Those are my words.
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Todd Chambliss. Back to the 70s music and memories on Into the 70s on Copper 94. Back then, probably just pee and a guitar, maybe a couple of drinks and Margaritaville, and now he's turned into a Parrothead universe.

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Did he fire 6 shots or only 5? Well, to tell you the truth, in all this excitement, I've kind of lost track myself. But being this is a 44 Magnum, the most powerful handgun in the world, and would blow your head clean off, you've got to ask yourself one question. Do I feel lucky? Well, do you, Bunk?

0: There's Loggins and Messina, Jim Messina, and some guy named Kenny Loggins doing my music. And this is Into the 70s. Now, coming up next, our 8-track flashback. It's Joe Tex, who had many songs as a soul singer that were huge hits. He jumped into the disco fray and came up with this novelty song. It is next.
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4: Maybe it wasn't number one on the charts, but it was number one on your 8-track player. 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

Joe Text there, 1977, into the 70s, and a lot of women who heard this song actually loved this song for a nanosecond. When I was doing dances and DJing them back then, I thought that women would be upset with this song. Far from it. They loved it. Joe Text to Gordon Lightfoot, 1974, the year for Sundown.

0: news arrived at the White House, unemployment is down to its lowest point in 3 years. I'm Ann Compton.
1: A government anti-smoking drive is launched. Some critics say it's not enough. Others say it goes too far. I'm Charles Gibson.
2: The Israeli and Egyptian defense chiefs get together to resume the Mideast peace talks. I'm Jerry King.
3: Gerald Ford says he'll probably run again if Jimmy Carter does a bad job as president. I'm Barbara Walters.
4: Well, when the news wasn't something that we wanted to hear, we always had the entertainment on the radio to turn on. And in 1979, Ambrosia had this hit we could enjoy.

0: There's Billy Preston, who played with the Beatles back in the day. Some called him the fifth Beatle. And that is called Will It Go Round in Circles on Into the 70s. Back in the 70s, we were still reading newspapers looking at headlines like Billie Jean King beats Bobby Riggs in the Battle of the Sexes tennis match. And the Vietnam War ends. Some of the headlines you were seeing back during the 70s.
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Brandy, You're a Fine Girl on Into the 70s. They had one follow-up hit, and that was it for them, called Jimmy Loves Mary Ann. We're playing some of the best music of the 1970s. Coming up in just a bit, the Ozark Mountain Daredevils and Jackie Blue. But now, it's Neil Diamond, who'd been off the charts for a couple of years, and this is Forever in Blue Jeans on Into the 70s.

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1: Thursday Average White Banner, AWB, a Scottish funk and R&B band. Lots of soul and disco hits between 74 and 1980. Their biggest song, of course, Pick Up the Pieces and Cut the Cake there. This is Into the 70s. Jimmy Page thinks the song coming up next has the best guitar solo ever.
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1: 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This is Into the 70s on Copper 94. Pretty impressive when Jimmy Page of Led Zeppelin says this is the best guitar solo ever on a song. We're talking about Reeling in the Years from 1973.

0: strikes, two outs, 7-2, bottom of the ninth. Cincinnati leading. This could be it. Left field. George Foster. Geronimo Foster makes the catch. That's it. The Cincinnati Reds win the World Series in four straight. It was a sweep. The final score, Cincinnati 7, the New York Yankees 2.
1: Won the World Series in 76, and by 72, Al Green didn't want to break

Al Green, and Let's Stay Together. And this is Into the 70s with Todd. In the 70s, we were exploring brand new ways to listen to our music. One way was quadraphonic. There were records and videos and even radio stations experimenting with broadcasting and quad, as they called it. Short-lived, of course, but we were still enjoying the stereo music of Gary White. You can put headphones on and listen to this all night long. It's Dreamweaver.

0: You are into the 70s. Next, our 8-track flashback. We go to 1973. In the early part of the decade, lots of horn bands, lots of jazz and funk going on. And one of the more popular concert draws was a band named Tower of Power, one of their top 40 hits from 73. Next on Into the 70s.
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5: Maybe it wasn't number one on the charts, but it was number one on your 8-track player. Into the 70s, 8-track flashback. 1973.

Frank Flashback this hour, 73, the year for Tower of Power. It's so very hard to go. This is Into the 70s, from one horn band to another brass, funk, and disco outfit.

0: agreement on ending the war and restoring peace in Vietnam was initialed by Dr. Henry Kissinger on behalf of the United States.
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9: 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Marlon Brando won an Oscar, but he refused it. Into the 70s now with Arlo Guthrie.

0: and your dad is Woody Guthrie. You've got some big shoes to fill, and he did so pretty well. That is Arlo Guthrie in the city of New Orleans, and this is Into the 70s, the show every single week that looks back with fondness at the 70s decade known as the Me Decade and plays lots of music, lots of great sounds from it. If you're a fan of the 70s, tell a friend about Into the 70s.
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0: And go back in time with us for an incredible decade of the greatest music ever recorded. Into the 70s. Into the 70s.

Elton John writing a song for his friend Billie Jean King, a member of the Philadelphia Freedom's pro tennis team. That's Philadelphia Freedom. It's into the 70s. This hour, great 70s music from Al Wilson. And Show and Tell coming up in just a few minutes. Glenn Campbell crosses over to the pop charts for a song in a bit. But now it's James Taylor making us all want to go down.

0: Here's Glenn Campbell, and lots of crossovers happening in the 70s from country to pop. He had quite a big career in pop music with Rhinestone Cowboy and Southern Nights, and this is Into the 70s. Coming up, it's the youngest brother of the Gibb family that unfortunately has already passed on, but has made his mark in music, one of his biggies, coming up next.
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2: 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Copper 94. Well, he already had talent, but it doesn't hurt to have three brothers who have already done well in the music industry helping you out. We're talking about Andy Gibb in 1977.

0: The Jimi Hendrix experience is over. The acid rock musician died today in a London hospital, apparently from an overdose of drugs. During his short career, Hendrix flailed his electric guitar into some of the most unusual sounds of an unusual music.
1: Death of Jimi Hendrix, what an unfortunate thing. It's funny how the actual anchor there didn't call him a rock musician or a great guitarist. He was an acid rock musician.

That's Low Rider and War. This is Into the 70s. Want to reach us? 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

0: Let's let it ride in BTO. This is Into the 70s. I'm Todd. Coming up next, we've got an 8-track flashback from the bicentennial year and a show based upon an outfit that does special weapons and tactics. And there is an abbreviation for that name, and that was the name of the show. And that theme song is coming up next.
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Here's the theme song from SWAT. That was a TV show based upon a police outfit that special weapons and tactics. The band was Rhythm Heritage from 1976 into the 70s now with Bill Withers.

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1: Even though he doesn't know who she is.
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still doing great music in 1979 with Lonesome Loser, and this is Into the 70s. David Gates and Brad were prolific. Soft rock was their specialty, and they had many, many hits that were love songs, this being one of them. It's called If on

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0: Jackson 5 eventually, they moved away from Motown, and Motown said, you can't take that name with you. We own Jackson 5. So then the Jacksons said, we'll just be the Jacksons. And they were. And that worked out for a while until Michael left the band. That's a whole new chapter of a whole other decade. The best 70s songs on right now into the 70s.
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0: The 70s are back. You're into the 70s with Todd Chambliss on Copper 94. Boy, his life story would probably be a great movie. Sylvester Stone, a Sly and the Family Stone, very influential. One of his big hits.

0: gotta do something. He's serious this time. I think he knows about the exams.
1: He's right.
2: You're right. We gotta do something.
1: Absolutely.
2: You know what we gotta do?
3: Toga party.
0: We're on double secret probation, whatever that is. We can't afford to have a toga party.
2: You guys up for a toga party?
4: Toga! Toga!
2: I think they like the idea, Hoove.
0: Oh, Otter, please don't do this.
1: We got news for you, pal. They're gonna nail us no matter what we do.
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0: 1978, the year Grease was all over. It was a big movie. It was a big soundtrack. Plenty of hits on the radio back then. Into the 70s next. It's our A-Track Flashback. It was a single, not a big single. It was dwarfed by another big song on the same album. We'll play that song from 1974 next.
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6: 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Into the 70s, 8-track flashback. 1974.

another Sunday, an 8-track flashback from 74. On the same album, that song was dwarfed by a little song called Black Water, you might remember. We are into the 70s, speaking of big albums and big songs. Rumors took over the charts in 77, and Dream, certainly a big hit for Fleetwood Mac.

0: his prehistoric block of glacier ice comes the world's first superhero, Captain Caveman. Now the constant companion to the teenagers, Brenda, Dee Dee, and Taffy in their hilarious and sometimes scary mystery missions. Get ready for Captain Caveman and the Teenagers.
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2: Now, another into the 70s one-hit wonder. Into

Here's Rick Derringer, rock and roll Hoochie Coo from 74 on Into the 70s. Everybody was freaking out. Who's that singing lead on the new Kiss song? It's the drummer Peter Criss, taking over the spotlight with their one ballad hit in the 70s called Beth on Into the

0: And that's it for Into the 70s. We've had a blast and hope you join us next time for another trip back to the 70s. 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I'm Todd Chambliss. Join us next time for another look at the great sounds from the me decade. We call it
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0: 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I'm loving it. I'm loving it.
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0: 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I'm loving it. I'm
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It's great to stay up late at your local McDonald's. I'm

0: of the people, by the people, and most of all, the Copper Toy Box is for the people. 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
1: 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After an intense all-day search for a missing medical transport plane,
2: the U.S. Coast Guard confirms that it has discovered debris off the coast of Nantucket, which investigators say belongs to the plane that disappeared early Saturday morning.
3: Roger, you said you're coming in belongings. Anything?
2: It was around 1 a.m. when an air traffic controller spoke directly to the pilot of that air ambulance flight traveling from Bermuda to Boston, trying to understand if they were in trouble.
1: ABC's Ariel Metropolis in Boston. The Fly Dubai pilot says before he was attacked at 34,000 feet, the co-pilot excused himself for prayers. So he turned away out of respect. Next thing he knew,
3: there was a big blow to the back of my head.
1: From the cockpit's crash axe. No update on the kind of trouble the co-pilot might be in. 100-degree heat, game one, home win. NLDS, Dodger Stadium, umpires chugging water. This is ABC News.
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5: Taking a look at your Cowboy weather forecast on this Sunday, we're looking at sunny skies and a high of 77. Tonight, mostly clear skies with a low around 37. And for your Monday, we're looking at mostly sunny skies with a high around 78 degrees.

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I'm

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1: 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I'm loving it. I'm
2: loving it. Oh my God, more music. That's the rush that I get.
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0: When the day is gone and the night feels long, McDonald's is here to keep you going strong. 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I'm loving it. I'm
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1: ABC News, I'm Chuck Sievertson. One of the 18,000 U.S. Marines stationed on the Japanese island of Okinawa is under arrest. ABC News partner NHK reporting a woman's body was found in a hotel room, and the police say the condition of her body indicates a likely murder. It's being treated as a possible robbery murder. The Coast Guard says search crews have located a debris field from a missing medical transport aircraft off Nantucket, Massachusetts. All six people aboard are missing. ABC's Ariel Mitropoulos in Boston.
2: Roger, you said you're coming in blind.
3: It was around 1 a.m. when an air traffic controller spoke directly to the pilot of that air ambulance flight traveling from Bermuda to Boston, trying to understand if they were in trouble.
1: About the Ohio governor's race, President Trump said if Republican Vivek Ramaswamy loses and Democrat Amy Acton becomes governor, he wouldn't help Ohio if she called seeking aid. This is ABC News.
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6: Taking a look at your cop weather forecast on this Sunday. We're looking at sunny skies and a high of 77. Tonight, mostly clear skies with a low around 37. And for your Monday, we're looking at mostly sunny skies with a high around 78 degrees.

0: Farm Town Station, Copper 94. Keith Valentine hanging out with you on this Sunday morning, bright and early. And oh, what a game that was yesterday. Grizzlies had their homecoming game, and they completely annihilated Northern Colorado. Congrats, Grizz.
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0: Hometown Station Copper 94 on this Sunday morning. Miss Olivia Dean getting us right through the 6 o'clock hour. And so easy to fall in love.

0: that was Asian Copper 94 for this Sunday morning. Let's go ahead now and check in with staff meteorologist Jeff Womack as he explains what's happening with our weather for today and the remainder of the week.
1: Well, the sunny stretch continues, and today going to be one of our warmest of this warm stretch, anywhere from 12 to 15 degrees ahead of average. Now, we got the high pressure that's cleared things out, but a little warm front has managed to move through our part of the country here and continuing across here. A few little waves off to the west of us here that could create some breezy conditions, but I think high pressure holds firm control for us the next couple of days, so we should have light winds. A cold front is draped up, though, across the northern half of the state, so if you might be going around the Flathead area, it could be a little bit breezy around that area. Also, a pocket of cooler air sliding around the northern plains. Back here at home, though, across the southwestern half of Big Sky Country, we are going to have plentiful sunshine, and the Big Sky Country living up to its name with clear skies here all this week. It will be above average by about 12 to 15 degrees in some cases. We do get one little ripple of energy. It comes in midweek that knocks our numbers down a little bit, but we're going to still be well ahead of average. So let's look while we got time here around where some of the weather's going to be going on here today, and that's going to be all across the southeast, the soggy stretch into the mid-Atlantic around that area, and then cooler air diving down around the Midwest and into the northeast. Well, it's the best in the west of temperatures. Hey, we're going to be shivering before you know it, so we'll build in some heat. We're going to do that the next couple of days. We'll take a look at the forecast next.
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1: Anaconda, whole lot of sunshine to go around. We'll top her off at 80, 40s overnight tonight. Starting off next week with a few clouds and 80, and then slightly cooler numbers come in, but we're still going to be set well ahead of average as we go into the mid-70s again with plenty of sunshine. Almost wall-to-wall Tuesday through about Thursday around here. And then for Deer Lodge today, 78 late and sunny, 40 overnight tonight. We'll be in the 80s for Monday. A little bit cooler Tuesday and Wednesday with the low and mid-70s. Morning's a little bit crisp. We'll be in the upper 30s, but then sunshine by the afternoon as we go to 74. So be able to, lose the jackets by about midday. Now for Whitehall, today we'll be at 80, 46 overnight tonight with 80s for us on Monday. And then Tuesday will feature 70s sunshine. And we're pretty much going to copy-paste that forecast Wednesday and Thursday as we go into the upper 70s. All righty, here in Butte, upper 70s today. We'll clear out to 37. A couple of clouds tomorrow, but I think we'll still get to 80 for Monday. 40s starting us off on Tuesday. And then Tuesday, Wednesday, and Thursday, we'll have afternoon highs in the low to mid-70s. I'm meteorologist Jeff Womack. That's the KBOW Copper 94 weather.

0: Hometown Station Copper 94. Well, today is the day that you can head on over to Stodden Park at 10 a.m. and go to Walk for the End of Alzheimer's. It all happens right there at Stodden Park later on today. No registration fee is required. 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
1: Every day, courts make decisions that shape the lives of Montana families. From child custody to employment and property disputes, politics has no place in that. That's why we need CI-132. It requires that judicial elections remain nonpartisan, because there's no Republican or Democrat way to decide those cases, just the law. Unfortunately, politicians recently passed a new law letting political parties contribute nearly $90,000 to Montana judges. Money runs politics. It shouldn't run our courts. That's why 132 is backed by 9 retired members of the Montana Supreme Court and dozens of retired district court judges and sheriffs, because they know firsthand that judges should be elected based on their record and qualifications, not politics. Vote yes on 132. Paid for by Montanans for Nonpartisan Courts. 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

0: known as National Taco Day. I am now in the mood for a taco. Anyway, it is also your birthday. A big happy birthday goes out to you from all of us right here on your hometown station, Copper 94. You're also celebrating your birthday with actress Dakota Johnson. She's 37 years old today. Actor Ned Luke is 68 years old today. Actress Susan Sarandon is 80 years old today. Actress Alicia Silverstone, 50 years old today. Also celebrating your birthday with actor Bill Fagerbeck. He is 59 years old today. Actor Liv Schreiber is 59 years old today. And you're also celebrating your birthday with actor Christoph Waltz. He is 70 years old today. And celebrating your birthday with actress Rachel Lee Cook. She is 49 years old today. Actress Katron Balf. She is 47 years old today. Actor Reggie Lee is 52. And actor Armand Asante is 77. Big happy birthday goes out to them, but especially to you on this day of National Taco Day. Enjoy some tacos and just celebrate your birthday however you like to celebrate your special day right here from your hometown station, Copper 94. Happy birthday once again.
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0: Hometown Station Copper 94 on this Sunday morning. It is time once again to check in with staff meteorologist Jeff Womack as he explains what's happening with our weather for today and the remainder of the week. And that will be a service from Phillipsburg Businesses.
1: Well, the sunny stretch continues, and today going to be one of our warmest of this warm stretch, anywhere from 12 to 15 degrees ahead of average. Now, we got the high pressure that's cleared things out, but a little warm front has managed to move through our part of the country here and continuing across here. A few little waves off to the west of us here that could create some breezy conditions, but I think high pressure holds firm control for us the next couple of days, so we should have light winds. A cold front is draped up, though, across the northern half of the state, so if you might be going around the Flathead area, it could be a little bit breezy around that area. Also, a pocket of cooler air sliding around the northern plains. Back here at home, though, across the southwestern half of Big Sky Country, we are going to have plentiful sunshine, and Big Sky Country living up to its name with clear skies here all this week. It will be above average by about 12 to 15 degrees in some cases. We do get one little ripple of energy. It comes in midweek that knocks our numbers down a little bit, but we're going to still be well ahead of average. So let's look while we got time here around where some of the weather's going to be going on here today, and that's going to be all across the southeast, the soggy stretch into the mid-Atlantic around that area, and then cooler air diving down around the Midwest and into the northeast. Well, it's the best in the west of temperatures. Hey, we're going to be shivering before you know it, so we'll build in some heat. We're going to do that the next couple of days. We'll take a look at the forecast next.
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1: Anaconda, whole lot of sunshine to go around. We'll top her off at 80, 40s overnight tonight. Starting off next week with a few clouds and 80, and then slightly cooler numbers come in, but we're still going to be set well ahead of average as we go into the mid-70s again with plenty of sunshine. Almost wall-to-wall Tuesday through about Thursday around here. And then for Deer Lodge today, 78 late and sunny, 40 overnight tonight. We'll be in the 80s for Monday. A little bit cooler Tuesday and Wednesday with the low and mid-70s. Morning's a little bit crisp. We'll be in the upper 30s, but then sunshine by the afternoon as we go to 74, so be able to lose the jackets by about midday. Now for Whitehall, today we'll be at 80, 46 overnight tonight with 80s for us on Monday, and then Tuesday will feature 70s sunshine, and we're pretty much going to copy-paste that forecast Wednesday and Thursday as we go into the upper 70s. All righty, here in Butte, upper 70s today, we'll clear out to 37. A couple of clouds tomorrow, but I think we'll still get to 80 for Monday. 40s starting us off on Tuesday, and then Tuesday, Wednesday, and Thursday, we'll have afternoon highs in the low to mid-70s. I'm meteorologist Jeff Womack. That's the KBOW Copper 94 weather.
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0: 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We go.

0: hometown station, Copper 94. On this Sunday morning, we do have a new Copper Toy Box winner. 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And if you're in the Anaconda area, stop by APOC World and say hi to Bud as you drop your name inside the box for your opportunity, because this week we'll be drawing out more names, and someone else is walking away with $250 in Copper Cash.
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0: 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Let's go ahead now and check in with staff meteorologist Jeff Womack as he explains what's happening with our weather for today and the remainder of the week.
1: Well, the sunny stretch continues, and today going to be one of our warmest of this warm stretch, anywhere from 12 to 15 degrees ahead of average. Now, we got the high pressure that's cleared things out, but a little warm front has managed to move through our part of the country here and continuing across here. A few little waves off to the west of us here that could create some breezy conditions, but I think high pressure holds firm control for us the next couple of days, so we should have light winds. A cold front is straight up, though, across the northern half of the state, so if you might be going around the Flathead area, it could be a little bit breezy around that area. Also, a pocket of cooler air sliding around the northern plains. Back here at home, though, across the southwestern half of Big Sky Country, we are going to have plentiful sunshine, and Big Sky Country living up to its name with clear skies here all this week. It will be above average by about 12 to 15 degrees in some cases. We do get one little ripple of energy. It comes in midweek that knocks our numbers down a little bit, but we're going to still be well ahead of average. So let's look while we got time here around where some of the weather's going to be going on here today, and that's going to be all across the southeast, the soggy stretch into the mid-Atlantic around that area, and then cooler air diving down around the Midwest and into the northeast. Well, it's the best in the west of temperatures. Hey, we're going to be shivering before you know it, so we'll build in some heat. We're going to do that the next couple of days. We'll take a look at the forecast next.
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1: Anaconda, whole lot of sunshine to go around. We'll top her off at 80, 40s overnight tonight. Starting off next week with a few clouds and 80, and then slightly cooler numbers come in, but we're still going to be set well ahead of average as we go into the mid-70s again with plenty of sunshine. Almost wall-to-wall Tuesday through about Thursday around here. And then for Deer Lodge today, 78 late and sunny, 40 overnight tonight. We'll be in the 80s for Monday. A little bit cooler Tuesday and Wednesday with the low and mid-70s. Morning's a little bit crisp. We'll be in the upper 30s, but then sunshine by the afternoon as we go to 74. So be able to, lose the jackets by about midday. Now for Whitehall, today we'll be at 80, 46 overnight tonight with 80s for us on Monday. And then Tuesday will feature 70s sunshine. And we're pretty much going to copy-paste that forecast Wednesday and Thursday as we go into the upper 70s. All righty, here in Butte, upper 70s today. We'll clear out to 37. A couple of clouds tomorrow, but I think we'll still get to 80 for Monday. 40s starting us off on Tuesday. And then Tuesday, Wednesday, and Thursday, we'll have afternoon highs in the low to mid-70s. I'm meteorologist Jeff Womack. That's the KBOW Copper 94 weather.

0: Hometown Station Copper 94 will mark your calendars for October 6th as the Butte Silver Bow Public Archives presents a weekly lecture series with Jim McCarthy. 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

0: Conversation Copper 94 on this Sunday morning will return. And when you and I do return, I do have a Copper flashback for you. Taking a trip back to the year with a song from 1982.
1: Every day, courts make decisions that shape the lives of Montana families. From child custody to employment and property disputes. Politics has no place in that. That's why we need CI-132. It requires that judicial elections remain nonpartisan, because there's no Republican or Democrat way to decide those cases, just the law. Unfortunately, politicians recently passed a new law letting political parties contribute nearly $90,000 to Montana judges. Money runs politics. It shouldn't run our courts. That's why 132 is backed by 9 retired members of the Montana Supreme Court and dozens of retired district court judges and sheriffs, because they know firsthand that judges should be elected based on their record and qualifications, not politics. Vote yes on 132. Paid for by Montanans for Nonpartisan Courts. Kellen Alger, Treasurer, P.O. Box 87, Helena, Montana, 59624.
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0: George Washington couldn't tell a lie, and neither can we. 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

0: Japanese island is under arrest. 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
6: Take a look at your Cowboy Weather forecast on this Sunday. We're looking at sunny skies and a high of 77. Tonight, mostly clear skies with a low around 37. And for your Monday, we're looking at mostly sunny skies with a high around 78 degrees.

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0: Hometown Station Copper 94 on this Sunday morning, getting us right through this 9 o'clock hour, quickly approaching the 10 o'clock hour when you and I do return. I'll be back with a song from the year 1987.
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Hometown Station, Copper 94. Well, that's going to do it for me on this Sunday morning. You have a terrific rest of your Sunday, whatever you may be doing. A little bit of enjoying the weather, maybe watching some football. Just enjoy yourself. Keep it right here on your Hometown Station, Copper 94. As at the top of the hour, his name, Rick Dees, doing what he does best, counting down from 40 to number one. And let's see if Dracula holds on to that number one spot as the countdown will resume this week. All right, well, I'll talk to you again soon before I take off on out of here. It is Lord and those Royals. I've never

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0: How about this Video Music Award winner, Bruno Mars, at number 4?
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0: An amazing hitmaker out of Alabama at number 3, Ella Langley.
2: She's from Texas, I can tell by the way he's two-stepping round the room.
0: Way to go, Ariana Grande, up at number 2. And last week's biggest hit, Can It Happen Again? Tame Impala with the Johnny remix of Dracula.

How about a Tame Impala back at number one with Dracula, the Johnny remix? Everybody's saying, whoa, let's keep it there. Can it happen again this week? Well, Ella Langley is saying, mm-mm. So is Ariana Grande, Olivia Rodrigo, just off of a hot performance at the Video Music Awards. Let's get ready for the ride all the way to number one. Enric Diaz every week at rick.com, R-I-C-K.com. Just click Rick and help me choose a future hit. We call it the sure shot, and out of the three choices this week, you said Diaz, this is the one. The new one from Rosé from Blackpink is called New Trick.

let me pick up my heart off of the floor. New trick. The sure shot from Rosé. She's from Blackpink, and everybody's talking about her solo career is huge. And it's the sure shot. Once again, new trick. Some new hits on the countdown this week as we head for number one. Get ready for D's Sleaze, a chance to win on the countdown challenge. And right now, starting at number 40, all the way to number one, Huntrix, Golden.

It feels so good. They took it all the way to number one with so much AI in the mix. Huntrix, Golden, and Nonstop to number 39 from South Korea, B.

0: BTS. Swim. Don Juan this week, number 39 on the countdown. Have you seen the Jimin impersonator from BTS? He copies Jimin's stage moves, his costumes, his hair, and he's getting booked as the Jimin lookalike and making money. Okay, Rick D is checking in with Pink Panthers. What are they up to with Zara Larsson? That's coming up. But wait a minute. It's D's Sleaze. All right, here we go on D's Sleaze. What is looks maxing? There are two artists on the Rick D's Weekly Top 40 that are into looks maxing. I'm not going to give their names, but what is looks maxing? Well, a key feature of looks maxing is a community-driven nature. Young men post photos of themselves and solicit feedback. You know who you are. And the feedback sometimes isn't healthy. There's a whole spectrum of looks maxing. For example, soft maxing refers to lifestyle changes that, you know, healthy things like better sleep, eating well, exercising. But wait a minute. Have you heard about hard maxing? It involves more extreme and potentially harmful measures, including plastic surgery and dangerous substances. And hard maxing, this is unbelievable. Bone smashing is part of hard maxing. And mewing. What is bone smashing? You won't believe this. It involves hitting your jaw with a hard object based on the false belief that it can reshape your jawline. I'm not making this up. And there are two artists on the countdown that do it. I don't know who they are. Well, I do, but I'm not going to say. Bone smashing. You can't make this stuff up. That's why we put it in the middle of D's Sleaze. Every hit gets bigger.
1: We're on the way to number one.

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15: And let's get back to the countdown. Number 38, it's Pink Panther's Zara Larsson. 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Stay

Oh, he just might win more awards than he can believe this year. Bruno Mars just won a VMA award. It was the R&B award, but so many more coming for Bruno Mars. Nonstop to number 36. It's Rick D's. Alex Warren is back. His huge hit, Ordinary, the follow-up. It's a hot debut on the countdown called Emerald

who's back with a debut called Emerald Eyes. It debuts number 36 for Alex Warren, who says, back in high school, people said I looked like Shawn Mendes, and I considered it a compliment. Now he looks like, are you ready? Alex Warren. So, yeah, he's that big. Okay, D's, and the time for the countdown challenge is now. How about this? An Amazon shopping spree. You can win it. All you do is click Rick, R-I-C-K.com. Take the countdown challenge. Winners every single week. Let's have you in the winner's circle. And the question this week goes back to decoding hidden messages in songs. Taylor Swift does it. In fact, in one of Taylor's hits, she has a hidden clue about one of her best friends, Selena Gomez. Which hit is it that refers to Selena? Is it

And wait a minute, one more. Is it this line from Blank Space about Selena Gomez? Okay, your choices once again. Style, Dorothea, or Blank Space. 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Click Rick, R-I-C-K.com. Win the Countdown Challenge. Let me challenge you to stay here because every hit gets bigger. Some secrets about these artists you won't believe. We have all the D's, Lee's, including about the Jonas Brothers. There was a terrifying boat incident in Italy. What happened? We have all the D's tales coming up.

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0: love hit music, you found your place. On the way to the biggest hit of the week.
1: Number one.
0: Oh, yeah. Yeah. Up to number 35 on the countdown, going up one for Steve Lacy.

up one to number 35, Steve Lacy, new to the countdown. Enrique Deez with all the hits. How about this? Nick, Kevin, and Joe Jonas. Listen.

0: How about it? The Jonas Brothers moving up one this week, number 34 with Listen When Sad. They had a sad experience in Italy. How about this? Joe Jonas hired a yacht and crew and a chef. They're expensive to charter. And one day, Joe said, let's go into a restaurant. The waves were high. It was a good-sized boat. But somebody said, jump overboard. A wave hit the boat. Joe Jonas falls between two boats. And this was a very close call. Everybody's okay. But in the charter business, if you charter to the Jonas Brothers and you put them in peril like that, you don't get hired again. Okay, Rigney's coming up next. Harry Styles creates a new style, and it is catching on like you wouldn't believe. Plus, in his concerts, oh, I've got all the D's, please. Don't miss it.
1: Where you at?
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she tells it like it is. When did you get so hot? It's Sabrina Carpenter, down one, number 33, up to number 32. D's, here to please with Cat's Eye, Animal.

0: look at you, Harry Styles. American girls, he loves them. Down this week, number 31 for Harry. Have you seen his new style? He has a sleeveless vest. It's like a lamb's wool vest. Underneath a t-shirt, a pink tie that goes underneath the vest and goes down to his jeans. The tie goes under the vest. It's the Harry look, and it's catching on. Well, Harry's happens to be at Madison Square Garden. It's a 30-day residency, and he's there every night on stage in New York City. Get ready. Biggest 30 hits of the week, and they are huge. Coming up in seconds.
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0: 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All the hits right here in one place heading for number one.
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0: Okay, here we go. Top 30 hits of the week. It is Rick Dees and a good friend of Harry Styles right here out of the middle of Dublin, Niall Horan, Tace.

0: Look at you, Hilary Duff. Yeah, the star of Hilary's Lucky Me tour, going all the way into 2027. And her hit Mature goes up one more to number 27 for Hilary, living in Toluca Lake, California, 91602. She does greet people at the different street fairs. One of the nicest people with fans ever. Way to go, Hilary. Oh, but wait, there's more. Let's put it right back in the category of D's Sleaze. Well, it's the age of acting. If you have a countdown hit, then you must go into acting. Like Lisa from Blackpink says, move over, Billie Eilish, move over, Taylor Swift. It's me. I'm acting. She's launching a solo career, so how do you launch it? With a short film. The film is called Always LaLisa. And of course, Lisa from Blackpink, the star, she gives it to you worldwide on big screens coming up in a few days. Always LaLisa, always up to speed. It's D's Sleaze. Oh, and how about this? The biggest 25 hits of the week on the way.
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0: Oh, he gets into it. Post Malone. Morning.

Nice climb for Tame Impala this week. Up three, number 26 with Loser. And the top 25 winners in music are right here. Rick Deason from the cover of three different magazines this week. Ella Langley, Bees.

0: Langley on the countdown this week. 2 weeks at number 25, Be Her. And being Ella Langley comes with social media response. She's coming out of her last concert, and some random guy behind the fence looks at Ella and says, "Hey, Ella, how many likes to take you on a date?" And Ella looks at this random person through a fence and said, "Not enough in the world." And people actually criticized Ella Langley for saying that. A guy she's never seen before. What is she supposed to say? Oh, here's my mobile number. Call me tonight. People are criticizing Ella. Next time, just wave, walk by, and don't say anything. You learn something every day if you're Ella Langley. How about this? The biggest 20 hits of the week. We have a category called Believe It or Don't. That's coming up. And Rick D's taking you all the way to number one. Rick D's and the
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3: Oh, and how about this? Already up to number 24 on the countdown, going up two this week for Ariana Grande, Petal.

Ariana Grande going up two more this week, number 24 on the countdown. She's a big fan of the artist at number 23. No more Cyrus, of course, we mentioned that. Just Miley. And she moves in the video for the highest jumper on the countdown this week, base percentage.

0: How about you, Miley? Big jumper. Highest jumper on the countdown, up 11 for Miley. Bass Persuades already at number 23 in the countdown. We checked in with Miley. She says, every aspect of my life is being tracked now. Maybe that's good. Maybe it's bad. I've gotten used to it since I was, of course, Hannah Montana. But can you imagine? You get off the plane. There's a group there. You're driven to your private residence. You get out, and there's the paparazzi there snapping photos. You go inside and pull your shades down because some photographer has a telephoto lens. That's the life of Miley. A lot of money involved. I always say it's not about the money. It's about the amount. Yes. Bring these this close to your biggest 20 hits of the week. Get ready. Alex Warren has something really good for you.
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3: 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Up to number 22 on the countdown. That's where we are. It's Alex Warren going up one with

0: it's a big jump on the countdown for Carol G joining Bruno Mars, who just got a VMA award. A jump of 10 spots, just shy of Miley's 11-spot jump this week, still from Carol G and Bruno Mars. Okay, are you ready for the top 20 hits of the week? They're on the way in seconds. Plus, wait a minute.
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0: Oh, are you ready? The biggest 20 hits of the week. It is Rig D's Spotlight on Olivia Dean. A couple minutes.

got to love that lush life. Tying Miley this week up 11. Zara Larsson on the countdown, number 19. And on to number 18. Everybody's talking about Noah Kahan, Orbiter.

dedicated to the biggest rocket ever to be launched from Earth last week. Orbiter, Noah Kahn up on number 18 on the countdown. Rick Dees nonstop to number 17. Boston, it's Stella Lefty.

0: Stella Leftick, number 17 on the countdown. She says she's sick and tired of people saying, "Are you a billionaire? Your dad is the founder of Groupon. He's worth $5 billion. How does that make you feel? Are you a billionaire?" She says, "Don't talk to me about money. Talk to me about the fact that I wrote Boston. It's up to number 17. No more talk about being a billionaire." Okay, Rick D's following all the award winners. How about Sabrina Carpenter? She's on the red carpet. Then she goes on the microphone. She got bleeped out. Why? What did she say? We know. It's all on D's Sleaze coming up.
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How about you, Malcolm Todd? First visit to the countdown going up one, already one away from the top 15, up onto number 16 with Earrings, up to the biggest 15 hits of the week. Let's go on that house tour. Sabrina Carpenter.

0: Majestic, that house tour. Sabrina Carpenter down 3 this week, number 15 on the countdown. She was up on stage with 68-year-old Madonna. They did get the award, the Video Music Award for Best Collaboration. And Madonna is on stage. She gets on the microphone. Then off mic or whatever it was, somebody picked up Sabrina's audio and there was a word they had to bleep out. The word we understand was Botox. And it, I was told that. We'll do more research, but that's it. Congratulations, Sabrina, Madonna, and the rest, including Taylor Swift, the most Video Music Awards ever. Okay, Rick D's closing in on the biggest 10 hits of the week. Get ready.
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2: And look at this, up to number 14 of the biggest mega hits of a decade. It is Rick Dees and Let's Lose Control with Teddy Swims.

How about you, Teddy Swims? Lose control. He did lose control and got three more tattoos over the last 3 weeks, they tell me. Speaking of tats, the two most tattooed artists ever on the countdown, back to back, Teddy Swims with Lose Control, and now Post Malone, Circles.

0: what a moment for Post Malone. Circles, a big career changer for Post Malone. It was a solo moment, and everybody enjoyed it. Circles, a different side of Post Malone, a mega hit. And Rick D's, okay, coming up. The biggest 10 mega hits are just this close. Who do you think has multiple visits to the top 10 hits of a decade? One person, one billionaires, and a lot of music you just can't stay away from. Coming up in seconds.
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0: And let's keep it up to number 12 on the countdown. Olivia Rodrigo.

0: ever say.
1: And she nails it with two words. Stupid song. Olivia Rodrigo going up on number 12 on the countdown. Here she is, the winningest VMA artist ever, breaking Beyonce's record for Video Music Award wins. It's Taylor Swift. I knew it. I knew you.

Taylor Swift out of the top 10 this week, just down one. Number 11, I Knew It, I Knew You from the Toy Story 5 soundtrack. And she also goes in the winner's circle as the most photographed star in the world right now. Taylor Swift. But wait a minute, there's more. You got to love it. It's Dee's Lees. All right, here it is on Dee's Lees. Everybody's talking about it. Taylor Allison Swift Kelsey has now done it. She went over to Sweden to celebrate the incredible success of Life of a Showgirl, her album, which stayed number one for so long. Now it's Life of a Showgirl, the encore. Four bonus tracks. We've listened to them all, and I thought, okay, let me get you up to speed. Taylor Swift, it's already number one, all four. But which is your favorite? Here we go. All four bonus tracks, and what we call the hook. See if you can figure out which one is which. Starting with Patient Zero.

0: right, that's Patient Zero, Cleveland, Pink Clouding, and Babylon. Did you get them all? They're all four of them. Patient Zero going with a it could be a big video, too. Got you up to speed on Taylor Swift. It is Rick Dees. We call it Dees Sleaze. Biggest 10 hits of the week. Are you ready? They're ready for you. Coming up next.
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0: Oh, yes, let's get to the top 10. Rick Dees, number 10. Martin Garrix joins Ed Sheeran. Repeat.

Last week, number 11. This week, already in the top 10, Martin Garrix, Ed Sheeran, Repeat It. Gracie Abrams is hotter than ever at number 9. Hit the Wall.

Can you tell? My body isn't ready. It's somber this week, going up onto number 8 on the countdown. Up to number 7, Rick Deason, looking right into a crystal ball. Mr. Know-It-All for Teddy Swims.

0: is he on his way to another number one? Teddy Swims goes up one this week. Mr. Know-It-All. And Rigney's, let's see how much you know. And we talk about different cryptic messages in Taylor Swift's songs. One of her hits has a little hidden meaning about Selena Gomez. Is it Taylor's hit, Style? Or maybe it's Dorothea. Or how about this line from Blank Space? Okay, which one refers to Selena Gomez? That's the question. Click Rick, let me know. RICK.com. Take the countdown challenge, and let's take a trip through the biggest five hits of the week. Coming up. Rick D's in the weekly
1: top 40. Let's go.
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0: It is Walk the Moon, Shut Up and Dance.

yes, he took it all the way to number one and stayed there. Bruno Mars, Risk It All. This week at number five on the countdown. Rick D's up to number four with Olivia Rodrigo. She's here twice this week with some titles that catch your attention. This one is Drop.

Can you feel the emotion? Drop Dead, Olivia Rodrigo, up two more this week, number four, perhaps number one in a couple of weeks, we'll see. And did you see the incredible disappearing dress trick yet? On the opening night of her Unraveled tour in Hartford, Connecticut, Olivia started out wearing a mini dress with full pleated skirts. And as she sang, some rain started to fall, and it looked like her dress started melting off and revealed a red corset, a bodysuit. It was amazing imagery, and almost everyone in the audience caught every bit of it on their mobile device, as always. Okay, biggest three hits of the week.

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10: Adele, Oh My God.

And back to the top three on the countdown. One of the biggest songs of the last maybe decade or more. Ella Langley at number three with Jews in Texas.

She took it all the way to number one, breaking records everywhere. Alabama's own Ella Langley, Choosing Texas, choosing to be number three for 2 weeks. And the second biggest hit of the week, it's Rick Dees and Ariana Grande, Hate That I Made You Love Me.

Ariana Grande on the countdown to number one. Hate That I Made You Love Me. Hate spending 3 weeks in number two. She wants that number one spot. And Ariana says, I hate that I was on tour and could not be an American Horror Story, but now we know what her character would have been. They want to revive her Scream Queens character, so she may be coming back to American Horror Story just in time. She has her costume all ready to go. And are you ready to go to number one on the countdown? I know you are. How about Harry Styles? He was number one for multiple weeks with this one, As It Was.

0: Oh, he's still huge. 4 years ago, he stayed at number one on the countdown with As It Was. And As It Is, Harry and his 30-day residency in Manhattan at Madison Square Garden sold out. People standing in line. In fact, we understand that people are outside the venue just to hear the rumble from inside from Harry Styles. Okay, the dust is settling. A big number one hit. The only one left that can claim number one. Coming up next.
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2: Okay, here we go, Rick Dees. And number one on the countdown this week, let me take you to Perth, Australia. A beautiful place. And imagine, if you will, a guy in bed writing new songs in his mind like he did every night in Perth, Australia. And then his mobile rings, he looks at it and it says, Rihanna. He says, wait a minute, are you kidding? The Rihanna? She says, I hope I didn't wake you up. I don't know what time zone you're in Perth. But could you give me some last-minute help finishing up my anti-album? He said, well, yeah. And Rihanna's anti-album was on the charts for 500 weeks. He went on to work with Lady Gaga. He wrote for The Weeknd, co-wrote Dua Lipa's song Houdini. And finally, he said, maybe I could write a number one hit for me. So his name's Kevin Parker. He says to his friends, let me throw out this name, Tame Impala. They said, huh? Anyway, his friends were Dominic Semper on guitar and synthesizer, Jay Watson on guitars and vocal, Cam Avery on bass. How about Julian Barbagallo on drums and vocals, James Ireland, his whole group, Tame Impala, and Kevin Parker, and of course, they have their number one hit. It's Dracula, the Jenny Remix.

number one for Tame Impala. Kevin Parker and his friends love it. Right now, Tame Impala, Jenny remix of Dracula, number one. And make sure you download Rick D's Hit Music. It's in the App Store. 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It's so much fun. Rick D's, here to please, counting down every week to number

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3: ABC News, I'm Mike Dabosky. The alleged gang rape of a student at Cornell University in 2024 has prompted new scrutiny on the school and the original district attorney who opted not to pursue charges in the case. ABC's Olivia Rubin has more.
4: Cornell's president speaking out for the first time amid national outrage.
5: What happened to Jane Doe in 2024 is deeply disturbing and will weigh heavily on our community for years to come. This is a defining moment in Cornell's history.
4: President Michael Kotlikoff vowing the university must do better. The case now under criminal investigation amid scrutiny over how law enforcement initially investigated Jane Doe's allegations in her lawsuit.
3: On Friday, New York Governor Kathy Hochul appointed State AG Letitia James as a special prosecutor in the case. And Coast Guard officials continue to search for that missing medical transport plane which went down off the coast of Massachusetts this weekend. This is ABC News.
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10: Today, mostly sunny skies and high of 78 this evening. Partly cloudy with a low around 37. Start the work week on Monday. Sunny skies and warm with a high of 80. Wind gusts as high as 23 miles an hour. Tuesday, sunny with a high of 74. Exactly the same there on Wednesday.
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0: Good afternoon, everyone. My name is Morgan Griffin, right here in your hometown station, Copper 94, with you here on our Sunday afternoon. We are going to have a great time playing some music, including Mariah Carey, coming up next. 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
1: Every day, courts make decisions that shape the lives of Montana families. From child custody to employment and property disputes, politics has no place in that. That's why we need CI-132. It requires that judicial elections remain nonpartisan, because there's no Republican or Democrat way to decide those cases, just the law. Unfortunately, politicians recently passed a new law letting political parties contribute nearly $90,000 to Montana judges. Money runs politics. It shouldn't run our courts. That's why 132 is backed by 9 retired members of the Montana Supreme Court and dozens of retired district court judges and sheriffs, because they know firsthand that judges should be elected based on their record and qualifications, not politics. Vote yes on 132. Paid for by Montanans for Nonpartisan Courts. Kellen Alger, Treasurer, P.O. 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
0: As promised, some Mariah Carey for you. 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

0: As we are continuing through our Sunday, just a reminder, make sure that you are signed up for a Copper Toy Box, because we are only doing it for a few more weeks. And last week, we gave out two, including on Friday. Carter Stanghill won the big prize of $250 of crazy copper cash. Make sure that you are signed up. Make sure you see the full list of rules that you can find on copper94.net under that Toy Box tab, so then you can win coming this Wednesday. You're listening to Butte's Hometown Station as we send you back to the 80s after this.
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1: Well, as we are continuing right on through this October day, absolutely gorgeous out there. 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

0: 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David Guetta with Sia. 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And you're listening to Copper 94. 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

0: It's 2 o'clock. Hour absolutely flying by. Reason is we're losing some control. No, I'm not just speaking some words. I'm saying the songs that are coming up ahead. Find out who sings them right here on Copper 94 next.
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0: 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Well, if you're looking for something to do tomorrow, Cove Life Theater is going to be having a band book speakeasy. 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Pumpkins? 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

0: And through this 3 o'clock hour, just another reminder to make sure that you're signed up for that copper toy box. A few more weeks, we are going to be giving out not one, but two prizes of $250 of crazy copper cash. Garth Stainhill was our winner there on Friday. Next drawing's Wednesday. 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

0: Michael Bublé making his appearance. It does around this time of year as we're getting close to Christmas music. Only, what, a month and a half away as we're firmly into fall now, which I, for one, am excited about. Hope that you are too. Thanks for hanging out with me here on Copper 94 on your October day.
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0: As we are continuing right through this Sunday afternoon, just a reminder that if you're looking for some NFL, you can find that over on our sister station, KBOW 101.5 FM. 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
1: Every day, courts make decisions that shape the lives of Montana families. From child custody to employment and property disputes, politics has no place in that. That's why we need CI-132. It requires that judicial elections remain nonpartisan, because there's no Republican or Democrat way to decide those cases, just the law. Unfortunately, politicians recently passed a new law letting political parties contribute nearly $90,000 to Montana judges. Money runs politics. It shouldn't run our courts. That's why 132 is backed by 9 retired members of the Montana Supreme Court and dozens of retired district court judges and sheriffs, because they know firsthand that judges should be elected based on their record and qualifications, not politics. Vote yes on 132. Paid for by Montanans for Nonpartisan Courts. Kellen Alger, Treasurer, P.O. Box 87, Helena, Montana, 59624.
0: 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Little Nelly Furtado with Say It Right as we're headed towards 4 o'clock, flying through this Sunday on Copper 94.

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0: ran through this Sunday. We have more great music as we're going to send you back to the 90s next on Copper 94. So stick around. 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

0: Dean, one of the breakout artists from this past year, who has been within that top 10 for the last couple months with Man I Need that we just listened to. It's nice to have some new blood here in the pop scene. 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We'll throw you back to the 80s right up next. 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

0: headed right out through this 4 o'clock hour. Just a reminder to make sure that you're signed up for that copper toy box, as last week, Connor Stainhill was our big winner on our Friday. And this week, that could be you. Make sure that you are signed up by Wednesday, because that is when the next drawing is going to be. Go to copper94.net. 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See the list of rules and where you can sign up. Those include Park Street Liquor, Murdoch's, and Mattress Firm. 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
6: 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Sonic Escape will be performed at the Hearst Free Library in Anaconda on October 4th from 7 to 8 p.m. All ages are welcome, and we hope to see you there.
0: Right on towards the top of the hour, as we have 4 or 5 songs in a row here on your hometown station. So Keith Urban with You'll Think of Me to take us there.

0: In 1776, Thomas Paine wrote Common Sense, and we think he'd agree that it's only common sense to sign up for the Copper Toy Box. You can win $250 in honor of America's 250th birthday.
1: News. I'm Wayne Cabot. Underway now, the removal of all U.S. bomber planes from its base in Great Britain. The Pentagon not saying why it's sending these planes back to the States, but it comes after a suspected terror plot was foiled last week, a plot President Trump has linked to Iran. About the Fly Dubai attack, the AP reports Israel was given a list before the flight of all the passengers and crew, raising questions on why the co-pilot was not flagged. A passenger on that flight, Ofer Dubovsky, telling ABC News, it's amazing, Fly Dubai hired that co-pilot after Oman had banned him from flying over his extremist views.
2: To me, this is like a huge security flaw, something that's really easily corrected.
1: Utter chaos at a block party with more than 1,000 people overnight in Vienna, Georgia. More than 50 shots fired from two locations. 37 people either shot or injured by vehicles. Two dead, two critical, and if police have suspects or a motive, they haven't said. This is ABC News.
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7: Today, mostly sunny skies and high of 78 this evening. Partly cloudy with a low around 37. Start the work week on Monday. Sunny skies and warm with a high of 80. Wind gusts as high as 23 miles an hour. Tuesday, sunny with a high of 74. Exactly the same there on Wednesday.

0: cool thing happening here in Butte is that Jim McCarthy is going to be holding the Remember the Hood Old Butte Revisited series. 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This week, Fintown is the neighborhood that he is going to highlight. Make sure you show up early. I heard that they're turning people away from the door last week, so make sure you get there a little bit before that 6 o'clock time. 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Fall is finally here. The air is crisp, the leaves are changing, and Friday night lights are burning bright. 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
0: 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During the 5 o'clock hour, you're listening to Copper 94. Continue right through this Sunday. Thanks for tuning in.

0: over there on our sister station, KBOW. 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

0: As we are headed through the 5 o'clock hour, another reminder, make sure that you are signed up for the Copper Toy Box, as once again, we are giving out two prizes this coming week. Connor Stanghill won on Friday to make sure that you could win this Wednesday. Make sure that you are signed up at all those wonderful locations around town. Abach World, Mountain Hot Tub, Three Bears Alaska, to name a few. 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Let's head towards 6 o'clock as we got more great music up ahead.
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